Here's your WGLR Tri-State forecast. Slight chance of thunderstorms tonight, otherwise partly cloudy skies. Lows dip down to about 69. Chance of thunderstorms tomorrow, daytime highs approaching 85. Cloudy skies with a few peaks of sun. Slight chance for storms tomorrow night, lows level off around 71, partly cloudy skies. Right now, it's 74 degrees. I'm Staff Meteorologist Jennifer Wojcicki.

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1: Sun. Slight chance for storms. Tomorrow night, lows level off around 71, partly cloudy skies. Right now, it's 74 degrees. I'm staff meteorologist Jennifer Wojcicki. 96.

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5: Here's your WGLR Tri-State Forecast. Slight chance of thunderstorms tonight, otherwise partly cloudy skies. Lows dip down to about 69. Chance of thunderstorms tomorrow, daytime highs approaching 85. Cloudy skies with a few peaks of sun. Slight chance for storms tomorrow night, lows level off around 71. Partly cloudy skies. Right now, it's 74 degrees. I'm Staff Meteorologist Jennifer Wojcicki.

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7: Here's your WGLR Tri-State Forecast. Slight chance of thunderstorms tonight, otherwise partly cloudy skies. Lows dip down to about 69. Chance of thunderstorms tomorrow, daytime highs approaching 85. Cloudy skies with a few peaks of sun. Slight chance for storms tomorrow night, lows level off around 71. Partly cloudy skies. Right now, 73. I'm Staff Meteorologist Jennifer Wojcicki.

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3: Here's your WGLR Tri-State forecast. Slight chance of thunderstorms tonight, otherwise partly cloudy skies. Lows level off around 68. Slight chance for storms tomorrow. High temperatures reach up to 85. Cloudy skies with a few peaks of sun. Partly cloudy skies tomorrow night. Slight chance of thunderstorms. Lows dip down to about 71. Currently 73. I'm staff meteorologist Derek Hite.

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5: Here's your WGLR Tri-State Forecast. Slight chance of thunderstorms tonight, otherwise partly cloudy skies. Lows level off around 68. Slight chance for storms tomorrow. High temperatures reach up to 85. Cloudy skies with a few peaks of sun. Partly cloudy skies tomorrow night. Slight chance of thunderstorms. Lows dip down to about 71. Currently 73. I'm staff meteorologist Derek Hite.

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7: Here's your WGLR Tri-State Forecast. Slight chance of thunderstorms tonight, otherwise partly cloudy skies. Lows level off around 68. Slight chance for storms tomorrow. High temperatures reach up to 85. Cloudy skies with a few peaks of sun. Partly cloudy skies tomorrow night. Slight chance of thunderstorms. Lows dip down to about 71. Currently 73. I'm staff meteorologist Derek Height.

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4: Here's your WGLR Tri-State forecast. Slight chance of thunderstorms tonight. Otherwise, partly cloudy skies. Lows level off around 68. Slight chance for storms tomorrow. High temperatures reach up to 85. Cloudy skies with a few peaks of sun. Partly cloudy skies tomorrow night. Slight chance of thunderstorms. Lows dip down to about 71. Currently, 73. I'm staff meteorologist Derek Height.
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7: Here's your WGLR Tri-State Forecast. Slight chance of thunderstorms tonight. Otherwise, partly cloudy skies. Lows level off around 68. Slight chance for storms tomorrow. High temperatures reach up to 85. Cloudy skies with a few peaks of sun. Partly cloudy skies tomorrow night. Slight chance of thunderstorms. Lows dip down to about 71. Currently, 73. I'm staff meteorologist Derek Hite.

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8: Here's your WGLR Tri-State Forecast. Slight chance of thunderstorms tonight. Otherwise, partly cloudy skies. Lows level off around 68. Slight chance for storms tomorrow. High temperatures reach up to 85. Cloudy skies with a few peaks of sun. Partly cloudy skies tomorrow night. Slight chance of thunderstorms. Lows dip down to about 71. Currently, 73. I'm staff meteorologist Derek Height.
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3: Here's your WGLR Tri-State forecast. Slight chance of thunderstorms tonight, otherwise partly cloudy skies. Lows level off around 68. Slight chance for storms tomorrow. High temperatures reach up to 85. Cloudy skies with a few peaks of sun. Partly cloudy skies tomorrow night. Slight chance of thunderstorms. Lows dip down to about 71. Currently 73. I'm staff meteorologist Derek Height.
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6: Here's your WGLR Tri-State Forecast. Slight chance of thunderstorms tonight, otherwise partly cloudy skies. Lows level off around 68. Slight chance for storms tomorrow. High temperatures reach up to 85. Cloudy skies with a few peaks of sun. Partly cloudy skies tomorrow night. Slight chance of thunderstorms. Lows dip down to about 71. Currently 72. I'm staff meteorologist Derek Hite.

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7: Here's your WGLR Tri-State Forecast. Slight chance of thunderstorms tonight, otherwise partly cloudy skies. Lows level off around 68. Slight chance for storms tomorrow. High temperatures reach up to 85. Cloudy skies with a few peaks of sun. Partly cloudy skies tomorrow night. Slight chance of thunderstorms. Lows dip down to about 71. Currently 72. I'm staff meteorologist Derek Hite.

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3: Here's your WGLR Tri-State forecast. Partly cloudy skies overnight with a slight chance of thunderstorms. Lows level off around 68. Cloudy skies with a few peaks of sun. Sunday, slight chance of thunderstorms. High temperatures reach up to 85. Slight chance of thunderstorms Sunday night. Lows dip down to about 71. Partly cloudy skies. Currently 70. I'm staff meteorologist Derek Hite.

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7: Here's your WGLR Tri-State forecast. Partly cloudy skies overnight with a slight chance of thunderstorms. Lows level off around 68. Cloudy skies with a few peaks of sun. Sunday, slight chance of thunderstorms. High temperatures reach up to 85. Slight chance of thunderstorms Sunday night. Lows dip down to about 71. Partly cloudy skies. Currently 70. I'm staff meteorologist Derek Height.
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6: Here's your WGLR Tri-State Forecast. Partly cloudy skies overnight with a slight chance of thunderstorms. Lows level off around 68. Cloudy skies with a few peaks of sun. Sunday, slight chance of thunderstorms. High temperatures reach up to 85. Slight chance of thunderstorms Sunday night. Lows dip down to about 71. Partly cloudy skies. Currently 70. I'm staff meteorologist Derek Height.

The devil went down to Georgia. He was looking for a soul to steal. He was in a bind because he was way behind and he was willing to make a deal. When he came across this young man sawing on a fiddle and playing it hot, and the devil jumped up on a hickory stump and said, "Boy, let me tell you what. I guess you didn't know it, but I'm a fiddle player too. And if you'd care to take a dare, I'll make a bet with you. Now you play pretty good fiddle, boy, but give the devil his due. I bet a fiddle of gold against your soul, 'cause I think I'm better than you."

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Johnny said, "Devil, just come on back if you ever want to try again. 'Cause I told you once, you

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4: Here's your WGLR Tri-State forecast. Partly cloudy skies overnight with a slight chance of thunderstorms. Lows level off around 68. Cloudy skies with a few peaks of sun. Sunday, slight chance of thunderstorms. High temperatures reach up to 85. Slight chance of thunderstorms Sunday night. Lows dip down to about 71. Partly cloudy skies. Currently 70. I'm staff meteorologist Derek Height.

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5: Here's your WGLR Tri-State Forecast. Partly cloudy skies overnight with a slight chance of thunderstorms. Lows level off around 68. Cloudy skies with a few peaks of sun. Sunday, slight chance of thunderstorms. High temperatures reach up to 85. Slight chance of thunderstorms Sunday night. Lows dip down to about 71. Partly cloudy skies. Right now, it's 69 degrees. I'm staff meteorologist Derek Height.
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2: Here's your WGLR Tri-State forecast. Partly cloudy skies overnight with a slight chance of thunderstorms. Lows level off around 68. Cloudy skies with a few peaks of sun. Sunday, slight chance of thunderstorms. High temperatures reach up to 85. Slight chance of thunderstorms Sunday night. Lows dip down to about 71. Partly cloudy skies. Right now, it's 69 degrees. I'm staff meteorologist Derek Height. 97.

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From Garth Brooks to Carrie Underwood, we treated you to some of the Tri-State's biggest concerts of the summer. 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
4: Here's your WGLR Tri-State Forecast. Slight chance for storms overnight. Otherwise, mainly cloudy skies. Expect lows dip down to about 69. Cloudy skies with a few peaks of sun again Sunday. Slight chance of thunderstorms. Highs level off around 84. Chance of thunderstorms Sunday night. Lows dip down to about 71. Partly cloudy skies. Currently, it's 69 degrees. I'm Staff Meteorologist Derek Height.
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4: Here's your WGLR Tri-State Forecast. Slight chance for storms overnight. Otherwise, mainly cloudy skies expect. Lows dip down to about 69. Cloudy skies with a few peaks of sun again Sunday. Slight chance of thunderstorms. Highs level off around 84. Chance of thunderstorms Sunday night. Lows dip down to about 71. Partly cloudy skies. Currently, it's 70 degrees. I'm Staff Meteorologist Derek Height. 97.

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4: Here's your WGLR Tri-State Forecast. Slight chance for storms overnight. Otherwise, mainly cloudy skies. Expect lows dip down to about 69. Cloudy skies with a few peaks of sun again Sunday. Slight chance of thunderstorms. Highs level off around 84. Chance of thunderstorms Sunday night. Lows dip down to about 71. Partly cloudy skies. Currently, it's 70 degrees. I'm Staff Meteorologist Derek Height. 97.

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3: Here's your WGLR Tri-State forecast. Slight chance for storms overnight. Otherwise, mainly cloudy skies. Expect lows dip down to about 69. Cloudy skies with a few peaks of sun again Sunday. Slight chance of thunderstorms. Highs level off around 84. Chance of thunderstorms Sunday night. Lows dip down to about 71. Partly cloudy skies. Currently, it's 70 degrees. I'm Staff Meteorologist Derek Height.
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4: Here's your WGLR Tri-State Forecast. Slight chance for storms overnight. Otherwise, mainly cloudy skies. Expect lows dip down to about 69. Cloudy skies with a few peaks of sun again Sunday. Slight chance of thunderstorms. Highs level off around 84. Chance of thunderstorms Sunday night. Lows dip down to about 71. Partly cloudy skies. Currently, it's 71 degrees. I'm staff meteorologist Derek Height.

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3: Here's your WGLR Tri-State Forecast. Slight chance for storms overnight. Otherwise, mainly cloudy skies. Expect lows dip down to about 69. Cloudy skies with a few peaks of sun again Sunday. Slight chance of thunderstorms. Highs level off around 84. Chance of thunderstorms Sunday night. Lows dip down to about 71. Partly cloudy skies. Currently, it's 71 degrees. I'm Staff Meteorologist Derek Height.
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4: Here's your WGLR Tri-State Forecast. Slight chance of thunderstorms overnight. Otherwise, mainly cloudy skies. Expect lows dip down to about 69. Cloudy skies with a few peaks of sun again Sunday. Slight chance for storms. Highs level off around 84. Partly cloudy Sunday night. Chance of thunderstorms. Lows level off around 71. Currently 71. I'm Staff Meteorologist Derek Hite.

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3: Here's your WGLR Tri-State Forecast. Slight chance of thunderstorms overnight. Otherwise, mainly cloudy skies. Expect lows dip down to about 69. Cloudy skies with a few peaks of sun again Sunday. Slight chance for storms. Highs level off around 84. Partly cloudy Sunday night. Chance of thunderstorms. Lows level off around 71. Currently, it's 69 degrees. I'm staff meteorologist Derek Hite.

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3: Here's your WGLR Tri-State Forecast. Slight chance of thunderstorms overnight. Otherwise, mainly cloudy skies. Expect lows dip down to about 69. Cloudy skies with a few peaks of sun again Sunday. Slight chance for storms. Highs level off around 84. Partly cloudy Sunday night. Chance of thunderstorms. Lows level off around 71. Currently, it's 69 degrees. I'm staff meteorologist Derek Height.
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5: Here's your WGLR Tri-State Forecast. Slight chance of thunderstorms overnight. Otherwise, mainly cloudy skies. Expect lows dip down to about 69. Cloudy skies with a few peaks of sun again Sunday. Slight chance for storms. Highs level off around 84. Partly cloudy Sunday night. Chance of thunderstorms. Lows level off around 71. Currently, it's 68 degrees. I'm Staff Meteorologist Derek Height.
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3: Here's your WGLR Tri-State Forecast. Slight chance of thunderstorms overnight. Otherwise, mainly cloudy skies. Expect lows dip down to about 69. Cloudy skies with a few peaks of sun again Sunday. Slight chance for storms. Highs level off around 84. Partly cloudy Sunday night. Chance of thunderstorms. Lows level off around 71. Currently, it's 68 degrees. I'm Staff Meteorologist Derek Height.
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4: Here's your WGLR Tri-State Forecast. Slight chance of thunderstorms overnight. Otherwise, mainly cloudy skies. Expect lows dip down to about 69. Cloudy skies with a few peaks of sun again Sunday. Slight chance for storms. Highs level off around 84. Partly cloudy Sunday night. Chance of thunderstorms. Lows level off around 71. Right now, 72. I'm staff meteorologist Derek Height.

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4: Here's your WGLR Tri-State Forecast. Slight chance of thunderstorms today. Otherwise, cloudy skies with a few peaks of sun. Highs level off around 84. Chance of thunderstorms tonight. Lows level off around 71. Partly cloudy skies. Chance for storms tomorrow. Highs level off around 87. Sunshine mixed with clouds at times. Slight chance of thunderstorms Tuesday with highs in the upper 80s. Partly cloudy Wednesday. Right now, 72. I'm Staff Meteorologist Paul Trombley.
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10: Here's your WGLR Tri-State Forecast. Slight chance of thunderstorms today. Otherwise, cloudy skies with a few peaks of sun. Highs level off around 84. Chance of thunderstorms tonight. Lows level off around 71. Partly cloudy skies. Chance for storms tomorrow. Highs level off around 87. Sunshine mixed with clouds at times. Slight chance of thunderstorms Tuesday with highs in the upper 80s. Partly cloudy Wednesday. Right now, 72. I'm staff meteorologist Paul Trombley.

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9: Here's your WGLR Tri-State Forecast. Slight chance of thunderstorms today. Otherwise, cloudy skies with a few peaks of sun. Highs level off around 84. Chance of thunderstorms tonight. Lows level off around 71. Partly cloudy skies. Chance for storms tomorrow. Highs level off around 87. Sunshine mixed with clouds at times. Slight chance of thunderstorms Tuesday with highs in the upper 80s. Partly cloudy Wednesday. Currently 71. I'm staff meteorologist Paul Trombley.

He's a ranch hand in a pinch, man. 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
2: In ABC News, I'm Chuck Sievertson. At least 750 lives lost in the flood disaster in Nepal and Tibet on the border with China, with over 3,000 others missing, including some Americans, say the official updates. In Nepal, there are alerts about potential new flooding today. ABC's Lionel Moise.
3: Families remain gathered at relief centers hoping to learn the fate of their loved ones as teams search the mud and debris for more survivors. Chinese state media showing rescue teams arriving at the border crossing to see everything gone.
2: The National Park Service says flash flooding forced air evacuations of more than four dozen people from the Grand Canyon. President Trump says a new deal with Venezuela over developing its oil reserves will lower gasoline prices. Delcy Rodriguez, interim president of Venezuela, said her country retains ownership and sovereignty over its resources. And at the Vienna Museum, police say two men ran off with a 200-carat diamond and platinum necklace worth millions. This is ABC News.
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5: 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In area obituaries, 60-year-old Dustin Dusty Johnson of Mount Hope passed away August 2nd. A celebration of Dusty's life will be held from 11 a.m. until 4 p.m. today at the Montfort Fire Station. A service honoring the life of Dusty will be held at 12 noon, with food and refreshments to follow immediately after. The Larson Family Funeral Home in Fenimore is assisting the family of 60-year-old Dustin Dusty Johnson of Mount Hope. 63-year-old Jeffrey Gerald Vesperman Vezzi of Fenimore passed away unexpectedly on August 24th due to an accident. A funeral service will be held at 11 a.m. on Tuesday at St. Peter Lutheran Church in Fenimore, with burial to follow in St. Mary's Cemetery. A visitation will be held from 3 to 8 p.m. on Monday, and again from 10 a.m. until the time of the service Tuesday at the church. The Larson Family Funeral Home in Fenimore is assisting the family of 63-year-old Jeffrey Gerald Vesperman Vezzi of Fenimore. That's the obituary report. For full-length obituaries, visit our website at WGLR.com.
6: 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Cubs over Cincinnati 17-5. Pittsburgh over the Cardinals 6-2. And the Twins over the White Sox 3-2. I'm Steve Price.
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8: Here's your WGLR Tri-State Forecast. Slight chance for storms today. Otherwise, sunshine mixed with clouds at times. Highs level off around 84. Chance of thunderstorms tonight. Lows level off around 71. Partly cloudy skies. Chance of thunderstorms tomorrow. Highs around 87. A mix of clouds and sun. Slight chance for storms Tuesday. Daytime highs approaching 88. 89. Sunshine mixed with clouds at times Wednesday. Currently, it's 69 degrees. I'm staff meteorologist Paul Trombley.
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0: It's the Roadhouse on 97.7 Country, WGLR, celebrating Dolly Parton with 5 decades of her iconic music in chronological order of their release. Dolly's influence extended far beyond her recordings, but her remarkable run of chart-topping hits remains a defining part of country music history.
9: Good morning, Dave Murphy here to take you through Dolly Parton's musical career in the next 5 hours, including her 25 number one hits and many others. Her first charting hit was in 1967, and our first indication that Dolly didn't take herself too seriously. Here's Dumb Blonde on W.

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97.7 Country and WGLR.com. It's the Roadhouse and our special tribute to Dolly Parton, who passed away at the age of 80 this past Tuesday. We just heard Porter Wagoner and Dolly Parton will get ahead someday. Their first top five hit together. Now, the Porter Wagoner Show ran from 1961 to 1980. It was one of the longest running, most influential, and most successful country music TV shows of the late 20th century. And part of the formula for the show's success was Wagoner's decision to always have a featured female singer. He started in 1961 with Norma Jean, who left in 1965 and was replaced by Jeannie Seeley, who left a year later after recording her hit song, Don't Touch Me. And in seeking a replacement for Seeley, Porter auditioned many women singers, including Connie Smith, Dottie West, and Tammy Wynette. However, in the end, he offered Dolly Parton a position on the show, a move that would become the launching point for one of the biggest stars in country music history. Their second top five single together was released in 1969, called Just Someone I Used to Know.

0: Dolly Parton showing off her yodeling skills with a song written and originally recorded by Jimmy Rogers. Dolly took it to the top five on the charts in 1970. As we continue our tribute to Dolly Parton, on the way, her first number one hit as a solo artist. But first, I need to congratulate our front row winner of Colin Ray tickets, Kim Nabel, or if you pronounce it Knabel, Kim. Either way, Kim from Platteville is going to be sitting in the front row with a guest and gets to meet Colin before the show. Congratulations. We'll be in touch to get you your tickets and more of our tribute to Dolly Parton coming up next on The Roadhouse from 97.7 Country and WGLR.com. 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

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Here's another number one hit from Dolly Parton.

And out in the yard, and it growled at me, and I swallowed hard, and I heard somebody say, "Well, who are you?" Oh, and there he stood in the door of that shack, and his beard and his hair was long and black, and he was the biggest man I'd ever seen. When he spoke, his voice was low and deep, and he just didn't frighten me, 'cause somehow I just knew he wasn't mean. He said, "What you doing snooping around?"

0: 97.7 Country and WGLR.com with our special tribute to Dolly Parton. We lost her earlier this week at the age of 80, and that was the title cut from her album, Joshua, and it became her first number one hit as a solo artist in 1971. Up next, we're going to play a song that has very personal meaning to Dolly, and it's probably one of her most recognized. She talks about Coat of Many Colors.
1: That little song is more than a song. It's about an attitude, a philosophy. 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So that little song...

Joseph Warren, then she said, perhaps this coat will bring you good luck and happiness.

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17: Here's your WGLR Tri-State Forecast. Slight chance for storms today. Otherwise, sunshine mixed with clouds at times. Highs level off around 84. Chance of thunderstorms tonight. Lows level off around 71. Partly cloudy skies. Chance of thunderstorms tomorrow. Highs around 87. A mix of clouds and sun. Slight chance for storms. Tuesday, daytime highs approaching 88. 89, sunshine mixed with clouds at times. Wednesday, currently it's 69 degrees. I'm staff meteorologist Paul Trombley.
1: 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Here's another number one hit from Dolly Parton.

0: 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One of Dolly Parton's most recognized songs from 1973. It was actually nominated at the Grammys for Best Female Country Vocal Performance twice. Once in 1975 for the version we just heard, and again in 1976 for the live recording of the song. Dave Murphy with our special tribute to Dolly Parton on the Roadhouse. And next, Dolly talks about the beginning of the end of her partnership with Porter Wagoner.
1: I was 20 years old when I started with the Porter Wagoner Show. Porter had the number one country syndicated television show at that time. I mean, I was making no money. And he said, well, I can pay you $60,000 a year. And I thought that was more money than I had ever heard of. But the unfortunate thing is, it never changed. Even after I got to be a star on the show, because I was writing songs, and so the more popular I got, the more popular the show got, and we got. I kept saying, you know, don't you think I need a raise? But I pretended like I was talking to one of my uncles or one of my brothers and saying, you're not pushing me around. Yeah. I'm a songwriter, and I ain't a girl singer forever. I was out to be a solo artist, and I still want to have my own band. I want to have my own show. I want to have my own life. I don't want to just be the girl singer in somebody else's group. And that's when I wrote, I Will Always Love You. So I went back the next morning, and I said, sit down, I have something I want to play for you.

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0: Porter Wagoner and Dolly Parton with their only number one hit together, Please Don't Stop Loving Me from 1974. As our tribute to Dolly Parton continues next on The Roadhouse from WGLR. Time for birthdays and anniversaries for this Sunday, August 30th. 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
2: ABC News, I'm Chuck Sieverton. Total deaths in the flood disaster in Nepal and Tibet on the border with China are at least 750, with over 3,000 others missing, including some Americans, say the official updates. ABC's Lionel Moise.
3: Heavy fog and monsoon downpours are hampering rescue efforts, at times temporarily grounding rescue helicopters. Aerial video showing the widespread destruction. Homes and buildings now buried under mud. Families remain gathered at relief centers, hoping to learn the fate of their loved ones.
2: At the Vatican, Pope Leo today offering a prayer in Latin to the flood victims and their families. The National Park Service says flash flooding forced air evacuations of more than four dozen people from the Grand Canyon. President Trump says a new deal with Venezuela over developing its oil reserves will lower gasoline prices. This morning, Delcy Rodriguez, interim president of Venezuela, said her nation retains ownership and sovereignty over its resources. This is ABC News.
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6: 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In area obituaries, 60-year-old Dustin Dusty Johnson of Mount Hope passed away August 2nd. A celebration of Dusty's life will be held from 11 a.m. until 4 p.m. today at the Montfort Fire Station. A service honoring the life of Dusty will be held at 12 noon, with food and refreshments to follow immediately after. The Larson Family Funeral Home in Fenimore is assisting the family of 60-year-old Dustin Dusty Johnson of Mount Hope. 63-year-old Jeffrey Gerald Vesperman Vezzi of Fenimore passed away unexpectedly on August 24th due to an accident. A funeral service will be held at 11 a.m. on Tuesday at St. Peter Lutheran Church in Fenimore, with burial to follow in St. Mary's Cemetery. A visitation will be held from 3 to 8 p.m. on Monday, and again from 10 a.m. until the time of the service Tuesday at the church. The Larson Family Funeral Home in Fenimore is assisting the family of 63-year-old Jeffrey Gerald Vesperman Vezzi of Fenimore. That's the obituary report. 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
7: 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Cubs over Cincinnati 17-5. Pittsburgh over the Cardinals 6-2. And the Twins over the White Sox 3-2. I'm Steve Presley.
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9: Here's your WGLR Tri-State forecast. Slight chance for storms today. Otherwise, mainly cloudy skies expected. High temperatures reach up to 84. Chance for storms tonight. Lows dip down to about 71. Partly cloudy skies. Chance of thunderstorms tomorrow. High temperatures reach up to 87. A mix of clouds and sun. High of 88 Tuesday with a slight chance for storms. 89, a blend of clouds and sun Wednesday. Right now, 72. I'm Staff Meteorologist Paul Trombley.
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0: It's the Roadhouse on 97.7 Country, WGLR, celebrating Dolly Parton with five decades of her iconic music in chronological order of their release. Dolly's influence extended far beyond her recordings, but her remarkable run of chart-topping hits remains a defining part of country music history.
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Here's another number one hit from Dolly Parton.

0: 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Dolly Parton's biggest charting country hit to date. It was number one for 5 weeks in 1977. And in fact, it was her seventh number one hit. Also a big hit on the pop charts as well. Here You Come Again. The late 70s, a very good time for Dolly Parton's musical career. In fact, we'll play three number one hits back to back coming up next on The Roadhouse and our special tribute to Dolly Parton on 97.7 Country and WGLR.com.
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Dolly Parton's 8th number one hit from her album, Here You Come Again. It's all wrong, but it's all right. And if you flip that 45 over, as many DJs did in 1978, you'd hear this up-tempo tune from Dolly, Two Doors Down, on our Roadhouse tribute to Dolly Parton from 97.7 Country and WGLR.com.

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0: 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Dolly Parton, I Really Got the Feeling, the second number one hit from her album Heartbreaker. And before that, we heard the title cut from that album, which was also a number one song. Dave Murphy and our tribute to Dolly Parton continues in just a few moments on The Roadhouse from 97.7 Country and WGLR.com as we congratulate Kim Knable of Platteville, winner of a pair of front row tickets and the chance to meet Colin Ray before his show Saturday, September 5th during our countdown to front row. Congratulations, Kim, from 97.7 Country.
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10: Here's your WGLR Tri-State Forecast. Slight chance for storms today. Otherwise, mainly cloudy skies expected. High temperatures reach up to 84. Chance for storms tonight. Lows dip down to about 71. Partly cloudy skies. Chance of thunderstorms tomorrow. High temperatures reach up to 87. A mix of clouds and sun. High of 88 Tuesday with a slight chance for storms. 89, a blend of clouds and sun Wednesday. Right now, 72. I'm staff meteorologist Paul Trombley.

Dolly Parton with a top 10 hit from 1979, Sweet Summer Lovin', from her album Great Balls of Fire. And if you flip that single over, on the other side was her rendition of The Killers' Great Balls of Fire. On the Roadhouse, paying tribute to Dolly Parton on WGLR.

0: 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Dolly's influence extended far beyond her recordings, but her remarkable run of chart-topping hits remains a defining part of country music history. 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
4: Here's your WGLR Tri-State Forecast. Chance of thunderstorms today. Otherwise, cloudy skies with a few peaks of sun. Highs level off around 84. Partly cloudy skies tonight. Chance of thunderstorms. Lows level off around 71. Chance of thunderstorms tomorrow. Highs level off around 87. Sunshine mixed with clouds at times. Slight chance for storms Tuesday. Highs around 88. 89, partly cloudy Wednesday. Right now, it's 72 degrees. I'm staff meteorologist Paul Trombley.
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0: It's the Roadhouse on 97.7 Country, WGLR, celebrating Dolly Parton with five decades of her iconic music in chronological order of their release. Dolly's influence extended far beyond her recordings, but her remarkable run of chart-topping hits remains a defining part of country music history.
1: 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We lost Dolly way too soon this past Tuesday at the age of 80. Old Flames Can't Hold a Candle to You, her 13th number one hit from 1980.

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Here's another number one hit from Dolly Parton.

0: Dolly Parton with a song she wrote for the movie 9 to 5, which she also starred in and launched her as a worldwide superstar. But Dolly's biggest ambition wasn't to be an actress.
1: I am first and foremost a songwriter. I've been writing since I was 7, serious songs. Loving my family and writing about those days keeps me sane in an insane world. And anytime I get homesick or lonesome when I'm out on tour or in other countries, I can just get my guitar and sing about home, and it just takes me back there. When
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0: Dolly Parton with a song penned by a Saturday Night Live writer. Performed during an SNL sketch in 1981, Dolly Parton recorded the song herself for her Heartbreak Express album in 1982. Dave Murphy with our special tribute to Dolly Parton on the Roadhouse as we lost Dolly earlier this week at the age of 80. And Dolly did something that was pretty rare. She re-recorded one of her number one hits, and it became a number one hit again. And we'll hear it in just a few moments as the Roadhouse continues on WGLR.
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12: Here's your WGLR Tri-State Forecast. Chance of thunderstorms today. Otherwise, cloudy skies with a few peaks of sun. Highs level off around 84. Partly cloudy skies tonight. Chance of thunderstorms. Lows level off

0: Around 71. Chance of thunderstorms tomorrow. Highs level off around 87. Sunshine mixed with clouds at times. Slight chance for storms Tuesday. Highs around 88. 89, partly cloudy Wednesday. Right now, it's 74 degrees. I'm staff meteorologist Paul Trombley.
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And in 1982, Dolly did something pretty rare. She re-recorded one of her number one hits from 9 years earlier, I Will Always Love You, and on the soundtrack of The Best Little Whorehouse in Texas, which Dolly also starred in, it became a number one hit again. And it also became the world's best-selling single of all time by a female solo artist when Whitney Houston re-recorded it in 1992 for The Bodyguard.

0: 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She talks about her mystique.
1: 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I have to save some for me. 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
7: Here's your WGLR Tri-State Forecast. Chance of thunderstorms today. Otherwise, cloudy skies with a few peaks of sun. Highs level off around 84. Partly cloudy skies tonight. Chance of thunderstorms. Lows level off around 71. Chance of thunderstorms tomorrow. Highs level off around 87. Sunshine mixed with clouds at times. Slight chance for storms. Tuesday, highs around 88. 89, partly cloudy Wednesday. Right now, it's 74 degrees. I'm staff meteorologist Paul Trombley.
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8: 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Remembering the queen of country music, Dolly Parton. On the Roadhouse.

0: It gets played a lot at Christmas time, but it's not really a Christmas song. 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As our tribute to Dolly Parton continues with my good friend Chuck O'Brien and this week's Roadhouse Rewind.
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2: This is Dear Johnny, on behalf of the city of Sevierville.
3: Mm-hmm. My hometown.
2: We would like to invite you to join us in celebrating the dedication of the Dolly Parton Parkway. Yeah. Well, I'll tell you, now you know you've made it, you see, on October the 6th at 4 p.m. I can't be there.
3: Well, I know you can't be there, but that's nice they'd send that. Isn't that nice? You two at least want to be. I was real flattered.
2: I'd like to see that parkway.
3: Yes, it's the... well, actually...
2: Especially the off-ramp. But I thank the mayor anyway. But that's nice to have something that could be there permanently after, you know, forever.
3: Yeah, that was one of the greatest compliments that I've had paid to me. And you might know they picked the flattest stretch of ground.
2: No curves, no hills, straight away?
3: No, they were thinking about dedicating Interstate 40 to me.
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And over the years, Dolly Parton had many collaborations with other artists, but none like her 1983 collaboration with Kenny Rogers. 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
3: Here's your WGLR Tri-State forecast. Chance of thunderstorms today. Otherwise, cloudy skies with a few peaks of sun. Highs level off around 84. Partly cloudy skies tonight. Chance of thunderstorms. Lows level off around 71. Chance of thunderstorms tomorrow. Highs level off around 87. Sunshine mixed with clouds at times. Slight chance for storms Tuesday. Highs around 88. 89, partly cloudy Wednesday. Currently, it's 77 degrees. I'm staff meteorologist Paul Trombley.
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0: It's the Roadhouse on 97.7 Country, WGLR, celebrating Dolly Parton with 5 decades of her iconic music in chronological order of their release. Dolly's influence extended far beyond her recordings, but her remarkable run of chart-topping hits remains a defining part of country music history.
4: Dave Murphy entering hour number 4 of our special tribute to Dolly Parton on the Roadhouse from WGLR. And in 1984, Dolly recorded her 18th number one hit with More Yodeling. Here's Tennessee Homesick Blues. Yeah.

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0: number one collaboration for Dolly Parton with Kenny Rogers, Real Love on the Roadhouse. Our special tribute to Dolly continues in just a few moments, but we want to take time to congratulate Kim Knabel of Platteville, our winner of a pair of front row tickets and the chance to meet Colin Ray before his September 5th show at Five Flags Theater. 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And more of our tribute to Dolly Parton next on WGLR. 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

0: Here's your WGLR Tri-State Forecast. Chance of thunderstorms today. Otherwise, cloudy skies with a few peaks of sun. Highs level off around 84. Partly cloudy skies tonight. Chance of thunderstorms. Lows level off around 71. Chance of thunderstorms tomorrow. Highs level off around 87. Sunshine mixed with clouds at times. Slight chance for storms Tuesday. Highs around 88. 89, partly cloudy Wednesday. Currently, it's 77 degrees. I'm staff meteorologist Paul Trombley.
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0: 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Dolly Parton from her album Think About Love. That's We Had It All. Coming up next, we'll delve into Dolly's collaboration with two other famous women, Linda Ronstadt and Emmylou Harris. Together, they called themselves The Trio, and they had several hits together, including the number one that we'll play next on The Roadhouse.
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8: Here's your WGLR Tri-State Forecast. Chance of thunderstorms today. Otherwise, cloudy skies with a few peaks of sun. Highs level off around 84. Partly cloudy skies tonight. Chance of thunderstorms. Lows level off around 71. Chance of thunderstorms tomorrow. Highs level off around 87. Sunshine mixed with clouds at times. Slight chance for storms Tuesday. Highs around 88. 89, partly cloudy Wednesday. Currently, it's 77 degrees. I'm Staff Meteorologist Paul Trombley.
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To know him is to love him. Another number one hit for Dolly on 97.7 Country and WGLR.com. And here's another song from their album Trio, Telling Me Lies, on The Roadhouse, our special tribute to Dolly Parton on WGLR.

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0: Dolly Parton, Linda Ronstadt, and Emmylou Harris with the fourth hit from their collection called Trio on the Roadhouse from 97.7 Country and WGLR.com. And our tribute to Dolly Parton continues after Dolly tells us one of the biggest contributors to her success.
1: Well, I think it's wonderful to have ambition. 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I mean, a lot of women can kind of hide behind a lot of stuff and just use the excuse that I didn't make it because I was a girl. 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Ain't no man going to stop you if you've got the talent. 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And I am a prime example.
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2: Here's your WGLR Tri-State forecast. Chance of thunderstorms today. Otherwise, cloudy skies with a few peaks of sun. Highs level off around 84. Partly cloudy skies tonight. Chance of thunderstorms. Lows level off around 71. Chance of thunderstorms tomorrow. Highs level off around 87. Sunshine mixed with clouds at times. Slight chance for storms Tuesday. Highs around 88. 89, partly cloudy Wednesday. Currently, it's 77 degrees. I'm staff meteorologist Paul Trombley.
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0: 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Dolly's influence extended far beyond her recordings, but her remarkable run of chart-topping hits remains a defining part of country music history.
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Here's another number one hit from Dolly Parton.

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0: 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Dolly Parton's 24th number one hit, a collaboration with Ricky Van Shelton from 1991 called Rockin' Years. Dolly has been an inspiration to others over the years, and she talks about how she feels about that.
1: It touches me to no end that I'm an inspiration. It makes you feel like you've done something right, because you don't really know in your life how you're going to be seen or remembered. And I look back and then I still see that my music seems to be important, and that young women especially, which I love that they can look to me to say, Dolly had the strength to do it, or she got through it. That's really humbling, and it makes me feel proud, and I just thank God for it.
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8: Here's your WGLR Tri-State Forecast. Chance of thunderstorms today. Otherwise, cloudy skies with a few peaks of sun. Highs level off around 84. Partly cloudy skies tonight. Chance of thunderstorms. Lows level off around 71. Chance of thunderstorms tomorrow. Highs level off around 87. Sunshine mixed with clouds at times. Slight chance for storms Tuesday. Highs around 88. 89, partly cloudy Wednesday. Currently, it's 77 degrees. I'm Staff Meteorologist Paul Trombley.
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2: 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Paying tribute to singer, songwriter, and entertainer Dolly Parton.

0: Dolly Parton from her album Eagle When She Flies. 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Dave Murphy, and I think one of Dolly's most endearing qualities was her sense of humor.
1: I always say I'll never graduate from college, and people say, oh, you look so happy. I say, well, that's Botox. But anyway.
0: More of Dolly's funnies on the way, plus her 25th and final number one hit yet to come on the Roadhouse and our special tribute to Dolly Parton on WGLR.
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9: Here's your WGLR Tri-State Forecast. Chance of thunderstorms today. Otherwise, cloudy skies with a few peaks of sun. Highs level off around 84. Partly cloudy skies tonight. Chance of thunderstorms. Lows level off around 71. Chance of thunderstorms tomorrow. Highs level off around 87. Sunshine mixed with clouds at times. Slight chance for storms. Tuesday, highs around 88. 89, partly cloudy Wednesday. Currently, it's 78 degrees. I'm staff meteorologist Paul Trombley.
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0: 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That was actually her first charting hit from 1966, although she wasn't credited on the record. Bill Phillips was, but you could definitely tell that's Dolly Parton doing backup vocals, and she wrote that song along with her uncle. My good friend Chuck O'Brien joins me for another Roadhouse Rewind.
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That's his duet with Dolly Parton, I Will Always Love You. And I just wish that they got to do more duets together because they sounded great. Dave Murphy, thanking you for joining me on this special edition of The Roadhouse, remembering and honoring the iconic Dolly Parton, who we lost way too soon this past Tuesday at the age of 80. Dolly's final number one hit and her 25th was a collaboration with Brad Paisley called When I Get Where I'm Going, a very touching song on WGLR.

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2: ABC News, I'm Mike Dabusky. Authorities in Nepal are urging residents in vulnerable areas to stay on high alert amid the continued threat of flooding. Almost 800 people are now confirmed dead after last week's devastating floods, which were exacerbated by a glacier collapsing in that region. U.S. State Department spokesperson Tommy Pigeot says 85 Americans are among the missing and has this message.
3: If any American is in the region, please register for the Smart Traveler Enrollment Program. That is so essential, so we know how to contact you, also know where you are. So we're continuing to surge those resources 24/7, our highest priority, helping the American people.
2: President Trump says Canada has been ripping us off for years, no longer. In a new post on social media, as the trade war with that country escalates, earlier today, Ontario Premier Doug Ford told ABC News the result of a trade war could be harmful to both countries. And the president is also touting a new oil deal with Venezuela, where the U.S. would take control of 65 billion barrels worth of oil reserves. This is ABC News.
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7: .org. In area obituaries, 60-year-old Dustin Dusty Johnson of Mount Hope passed away August 2nd. A celebration of Dusty's life will be held from 11 a.m. until 4 p.m. today at the Montfort Fire Station. A service honoring the life of Dusty will be held at 12 noon, with food and refreshments to follow immediately after. The Larson Family Funeral Home in Fenimore is assisting the family of 60-year-old Dustin Dusty Johnson of Mount Hope. 63-year-old Jeffrey Gerald Vesperman Vezzi of Fenimore passed away unexpectedly on August 24th due to an accident. A funeral service will be held at 11 a.m. on Tuesday at St. Peter Lutheran Church in Fenimore, with burial to follow in St. Mary's Cemetery. A visitation will be held from 3 to 8 p.m. on Monday, and again from 10 a.m. until the time of the service Tuesday at the church. The Larson Family Funeral Home in Fenimore is assisting the family of 63-year-old Jeffrey Gerald Vesperman Vezzi of Fenimore. That's the obituary report. For full-length obituaries, visit our website at WGLR.com.
8: 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Cubs over Cincinnati 17-5. Pittsburgh over the Cardinals 6-2. And the Twins over the White Sox 3-2. I'm Steve Prestigard.
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9: Here's your WGLR Tri-State Forecast. Chance of thunderstorms this afternoon. Otherwise, cloudy skies with a few peaks of sun. Daytime highs approaching 84. Chance of thunderstorms tonight. Lows level off around 71, partly cloudy. Highs around 87 tomorrow. Chance of thunderstorms. Daytime highs approaching 88 Tuesday with a slight chance of thunderstorms. 89, a blend of clouds and sun Wednesday. Currently, it's 78 degrees. I'm Staff Meteorologist Paul Trombley.

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4: The Iowa County Fair. 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
7: Here's your WGLR Tri-State Forecast. Chance of thunderstorms this afternoon. Otherwise, cloudy skies with a few peaks of sun. Daytime highs approaching 84. Chance of thunderstorms tonight. Lows level off around 71. Partly cloudy. Highs around 87 tomorrow. Chance of thunderstorms. Daytime highs approaching 88 Tuesday with a slight chance of thunderstorms. 89, a blend of clouds and sun Wednesday. Currently, it's 78 degrees. I'm Staff Meteorologist Paul Trombley.

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6: Here's your WGLR Tri-State Forecast. Chance of thunderstorms this afternoon. Otherwise, cloudy skies with a few peaks of sun. Daytime highs approaching 84. Chance of thunderstorms tonight. Lows level off around 71. Partly cloudy. Highs around 87 tomorrow. Chance of thunderstorms. Daytime highs approaching 88 Tuesday with a slight chance of thunderstorms. 89, a blend of clouds and sun Wednesday. Right now, 77. I'm staff meteorologist Paul Trombley.

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3: Here's your WGLR Tri-State forecast. Chance of thunderstorms this afternoon, otherwise overcast skies. High temperatures reach up to 83. Slight chance of thunderstorms tonight, lows level off around 71, partly cloudy skies. Slight chance for storms tomorrow, daytime highs approaching 86, sunshine mixed with clouds at times. Right now, it's 77 degrees. I'm staff meteorologist Jennifer Wojcicki.

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7: Here's your WGLR Tri-State Forecast. Chance of thunderstorms this afternoon, otherwise overcast skies. High temperatures reach up to 83. Slight chance of thunderstorms tonight, lows level off around 71, partly cloudy skies. Slight chance for storms tomorrow, daytime highs approach.

Ching 86, sunshine mixed with clouds at times. Currently, it's 74 degrees. I'm staff meteorologist Jennifer Wojcicki. 96.

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6: Here's your WGLR Tri-State forecast. Chance of thunderstorms this afternoon, otherwise overcast skies. High temperatures reach up to 83. Slight chance of thunderstorms tonight, lows level off around 71, partly cloudy skies. Slight chance for storms tomorrow, daytime highs approaching 86, sunshine mixed with clouds at times. Currently, it's 72 degrees. I'm staff meteorologist Jennifer Wojcicki.
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4: Here's your WGLR Tri-State forecast. Storms likely this afternoon. Otherwise, cloudy skies expected. High temperatures reach up to 83. Partly cloudy tonight, slight chance of thunderstorms, lows level off around 71. Sunshine mixed with clouds at times, tomorrow, slight chance of thunderstorms, high temperatures reach up to 86. Right now, 72. I'm staff meteorologist Jennifer Wojcicki.

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8: Here's your WGLR Tri-State Forecast. Storms likely this afternoon, otherwise cloudy skies expected. High temperatures reach up to 83. Partly cloudy tonight, slight chance of thunderstorms. Lows level off around 71. Sunshine mixed with clouds at times. Tomorrow, slight chance of thunderstorms. High temperatures reach up to 86. Right now, 72. I'm staff meteorologist Jennifer Wojcicki.
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6: Here's your WGLR Tri-State forecast. Storms likely this afternoon, otherwise cloudy skies expected. High temperatures reach up to 83. Partly cloudy tonight, slight chance of thunderstorms. Lows level off around 71. Sunshine mixed with clouds at times. Tomorrow, slight chance of thunderstorms. High temperatures reach up to 86. Right now, 72. I'm Staff Meteorologist Jennifer Wojcicki.

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2: Here's your WGLR Tri-State forecast. Chance of thunderstorms this afternoon. Otherwise, cloudy skies expected. Highs level off around 83. Slight chance of thunderstorms tonight. Lows level off around 71. Partly cloudy skies. Slight chance of thunderstorms tomorrow. Daytime highs approaching 86. Sunshine mixed with clouds at times. Currently 73. I'm Staff Meteorologist Jennifer Wojcicki.

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7: Weather. Here's your WGLR Tri-State Forecast. Chance of thunderstorms this afternoon. Otherwise, cloudy skies expected. Highs level off around 83. Slight chance of thunderstorms tonight. Lows level off around 71. Partly cloudy skies. Slight chance of thunderstorms tomorrow. Daytime highs approaching 86. Sunshine mixed with clouds at times. Currently, 73. I'm Staff Meteorologist Jennifer Wojcicki.

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7: Here's your WGLR Tri-State Forecast. Chance of thunderstorms this afternoon, otherwise cloudy skies expected. Highs level off around 83. Slight chance of thunderstorms tonight, lows level off around 71, partly cloudy skies. Slight chance of thunderstorms tomorrow, daytime highs approaching 86, sunshine mixed with clouds at times. Currently 73. I'm Staff Meteorologist Jennifer Wojcicki.

Hey girl, what's up? 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
2: Here's your WGLR Tri-State forecast. Slight chance of thunderstorms this afternoon. Otherwise, cloudy skies expected. Daytime highs approaching 83. Slight chance of thunderstorms. Tonight, lows dip down to about 71. Partly cloudy skies. Slight chance for storms. Tomorrow, daytime highs approaching 86. Sunshine mixed with clouds at times. Currently, 73. I'm Staff Meteorologist Jennifer Wojcicki.

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Here's your WGLR Tri-State forecast. Slight chance of thunderstorms this afternoon. Otherwise, cloudy skies expected. Daytime highs approaching 83. Slight chance of thunderstorms tonight. Lows dip down to about 71. Partly cloudy skies. Slight chance for storms tomorrow. Daytime highs approaching 86. Sunshine mixed with clouds at times. Right now, 72. I'm Staff Meteorologist Jennifer Wojcicki. 96.

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7: Here's your WGLR Tri-State forecast. Slight chance of thunderstorms this afternoon, otherwise cloudy skies expected. Daytime highs approaching 83. Slight chance of thunderstorms tonight. Lows dip down to about 71. Partly cloudy skies. Slight chance for storms tomorrow. Daytime highs approaching 86. Sunshine mixed with clouds at times. Right now, 72. I'm Staff Meteorologist Jennifer Wojcicki.
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2: Here's your WGLR Tri-State forecast. Slight chance of thunderstorms tonight, otherwise partly cloudy skies. Lows dip down to about 71. Sunshine mixed with clouds at times again. Tomorrow, slight chance of thunderstorms. Daytime highs approaching 86. Slight chance for storms. Tomorrow night, lows dip down to about 71, mainly clear skies. Currently, 72. I'm staff meteorologist Jennifer Wojcicki.

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7: Here's your WGLR Tri-State Forecast. Slight chance of thunderstorms tonight, otherwise partly cloudy skies. Lows dip down to about 71. Sunshine mixed with clouds at times again. Tomorrow, slight chance of thunderstorms. Daytime highs approaching 86. Slight chance for storms. Tomorrow night, lows dip down to about 71. Mainly clear skies. Currently 72. I'm staff meteorologist Jennifer Wojcicki.

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7: Here's your WGLR Tri-State Forecast. Slight chance of thunderstorms tonight, otherwise partly cloudy skies. Lows dip down to about 71. Sunshine mixed with clouds at times again. Tomorrow, slight chance of thunderstorms. Daytime highs approaching 86. Slight chance for storms. Tomorrow night, lows dip down to about 71. Mainly clear skies. Currently, it's 71 degrees. I'm staff meteorologist Jennifer Wojcicki.

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From Garth Brooks to Carrie Underwood, we treated you to some of the Tri-State's biggest concerts of the summer. 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
3: Here's your WGLR Tri-State forecast. Chance of thunderstorms tonight. Otherwise, mainly cloudy skies expected. Lows level off around 71. Slight chance of thunderstorms tomorrow. Daytime highs approaching 86. Sunshine mixed with clouds at times. Mainly clear tomorrow night. Slight chance of thunderstorms. Lows around 71. Currently, it's 71 degrees. I'm staff meteorologist Jennifer Wojcicki.

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4: Here's your WGLR Tri-State Forecast. Chance of thunderstorms tonight. Otherwise, mainly cloudy skies expected. Lows level off around 71. Slight chance of thunderstorms tomorrow. Daytime highs approaching 86. Sunshine mixed with clouds at times. Mainly clear tomorrow night. Slight chance of thunderstorms. Lows around 71. Currently, it's 71 degrees. I'm staff meteorologist Jennifer Wojcicki.
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5: Here's your WGLR Tri-State Forecast. Chance of thunderstorms tonight. Otherwise, mainly cloudy skies expected. Lows level off around 71. Slight chance of thunderstorms tomorrow. Daytime highs approaching 86. Sunshine mixed with clouds at times. Mainly clear tomorrow night. Slight chance of thunderstorms. Lows around 71. Currently, it's 71 degrees. I'm staff meteorologist Jennifer Wojcicki.
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2: Here's your WGLR Tri-State forecast. Chance for scattered storms tonight. Otherwise, mainly cloudy skies expected. Lows dip down to about 71. Mainly cloudy skies expected again tomorrow. Slight chance for scattered storms. Daytime highs approaching 86. Slight chance for scattered storms tomorrow night. Lows dip down to about 71. Partly cloudy skies.